0: Sommerfeeling pur.
1: Radio Bern 1.
2: We're gonna ride, ride, ride, ride, ride till we fall. They say we got no future at all.

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2: Fan Ace. I have a dream. That one day, this nation will rise up, live out the true meaning of its creed. We hold these truths to be self-evident that all men are created equal.

But if you carry on abusing, you'll be robbed from us. I refuse to lose another friend to drugs. Just come home, don't let go. If you look into the distance.

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I heard you moved to Austin, got an apartment and settled down. And every once in a while, I start texting, write a paragraph, but then I delete the message. 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